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Together, we're all New Brunswick. We are the True North Strong and Free. 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
3: Good morning. Water bombers were dispatched to fight a wildfire near Riverside Albert yesterday afternoon. The fire burned just over 9 hectares in a remote logging area off Route 915 before it was classed as contained. No homes are threatened, although some unoccupied cottages are nearby. Riverside Albert Assistant Deputy Chief Peter Brzezinski tells CTV the planes arrived very quickly, which likely saved the day. The whole province is under a red no-burn order, with several small fires burning, mainly in southern areas of the province. There have been 264 wildfires so far this season. That's more than double the number up to the same point last year. The province's fire chiefs held their annual conference in Moncton on the weekend and warned residents to be prepared and protect their properties in advance, according to CBC. The chiefs say lessons learned from last year's wildfire season show that public preparedness is just as critical as frontline firefighting. Gas prices down on the weekend across the province. The Energy and Utilities Board invoked the interrupter clause Friday night, dropping the maximum price of regular gas by 6.2 cents. So the maximum remains at $1.95.1 this morning. The maximum for diesel was unchanged at 233.4 a liter. Conservative leader Pierre Poilievre's demanding the Prime Minister overrule a new CRTC decision that forces streaming giants to pay more for Canadian content. The regulator has tripled the revenue Netflix, Disney Plus, and Amazon Prime must set aside for Canadian programming, raising it to 15%. Poilievre calls it a consumer tax that'll just lead to higher subscription prices. He also warns it could trigger retaliation and more tariffs by Donald Trump on Canadian steel, aluminum, and lumber. The U.S. ambassador says the decision is making a bad situation worse, according to media reports. Poilievre says Carney cannot pass the buck to bureaucrats. In sports at the World Hockey Championships, Canada beat Slovakia 5-1 and are atop their group with a record of 5-0 now. NHL playoffs, Avalanche on the verge of elimination after the Golden Knights 5-3 win. They're now 3-0. In baseball, Blue Jays lost 4-1 to Pittsburgh. Twins down the Red Sox 6-5. Yankees blanked the Rays 2-0. In the NBA playoffs, Spurs beat the Thunder 103-82, tying their series at 2 games each. Now you're up to date. I'm Daryl Good.
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5: 104.9 Wave weather. We'll have rain starting this morning, amounts of 10 to 15 millimeters, strong winds as well, gusting to 60 along parts of the coast, and a high of 12. That rain's going to end tonight with a low of 9. Strong winds once again, gusting to 60 along parts of the coast early this evening. For Tuesday, a mix of sun and cloud and a high of 22 degrees, and showers expected for Wednesday and a high of 10. Currently, it's 11 degrees outside the Wave Studios, and your current time is 6:04. Back at it. After a very beautiful weekend, weather-wise, today, as just mentioned, yes, it's going to be wet. Red sky in the morning, sailors take warning, as they say. We had that beautiful red sky just a little bit earlier. We're back at it. Your Monday of this May the 25th, and a historic weekend for the BHS Volleyball Club as well. We'll talk about that coming up in just a few. Let's get to it. Happy Monday. Thanks for starting your day with us.

0: Fleetwood Mac, 104.9 The Wave, Wave Mornings at 6:08. Go your own way. Happy Monday of this May the 25th. It was a happy weekend for BHS volleyball. An historic weekend, as a matter of fact, for the first time in BHS history. Both the girls and the boys are provincial champions in AA volleyball. So congratulations to them. They are the champions, my friend. They'll keep on fighting till the end. That is very, very cool. Both teams had such a great season. Very fitting that they ended as provincial champs. So congratulations to the players, of course, coaches, the staff, teachers, everybody that supported the team along the way this year. And, of course, the parents who make a big commitment and dedication towards it all as well. BHS volleyball, boys and girls, provincial champs, both of them. Boom!
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0: Just going over some of those scores from last night. Vegas, unbelievable. Up 3-0 now in the Western Conference Final in the NHL Stanley Cup playoffs. This was a series where people were expecting Colorado to win it, and Colorado is in danger now of being swept in this conference final. So makes you think that Montreal's in a much better situation, of course, after splitting their first two games. Big missed opportunity, though, on Saturday, unfortunately. And I think I'll get into that after 6:30. Speaking of Montreal, I know there were some folks here from Bathurst up in Montreal over the weekend for the big F1 Canadian Grand Prix. Antonelli winning it, but I saw some pics on Facebook from a few of my Facebook friends that certainly were enjoying their time up there. Big weekend, the Grand Prix weekend in Montreal. And of course, you got the Canadians in the Stanley Cup playoffs. Game 3 tonight at Centre Bell. Yes, it's going to be rocking. Go Habs, go. So we got your sports, we got your news and weather situation, which is going to be a wet one for today. It's all coming up here in about 7 minutes with Daryl.
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5: Good morning. One man was taken to hospital after a fire in Riverview Friday. Crews responded to a home in Kerry Court and found heavy fire inside and on the exterior. The man had already gotten himself out of the house. Firefighters quickly put the flames down. Two people, though, are now displaced, and the home has heavy fire damage on both levels. The cause is under investigation. There's no word yet on the man's condition this morning. The world's longest covered bridge is expected to reopen in Heartland by mid-June, just in time for its 125th anniversary. The province says the bridge will reopen to vehicle traffic if weather cooperates. The 1,282-foot wooden bridge has faced repeated closures in recent years due to ice damage and structural issues. It closed again in January for repairs to the pedestrian walkway and wooden exterior panels. A 3-ton weight limit remains in place, according to the Daily Gleaner. Organizers are planning a big bridge fest on New Brunswick Day weekend to celebrate the historic landmark. Prime Minister Mark Carney will travel to New York City this week to meet with business leaders and court more investment for Canada. His office announced yesterday Carney will be there Wednesday and Thursday. He'll meet with CEOs, entrepreneurs, and money managers to pitch Canada as an investment destination. His trip comes just weeks before the Canada-U.S.-Mexico Free Trade Agreement enters its mandatory review period, with Trump's tariffs already triggering a trade war. In sports, another win for Canada at the World Hockey Championships. They beat Slovakia 5-1 and are alone atop Group B now at 5-0. Colorado's facing elimination in the West Division Final, losing their third straight to Vegas 5-3. On the Diamonds, Pirates beat the Blue Jays 4-1. Twins clipped the Red Sox 6-5. Yankees blanked the Rays 2-0. In the NBA playoffs, San Antonio tied a series with Oklahoma City with a 103-82 win in Game 4. Now you're up to date. I'm Daryl Good.
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8: 104.9 Wave weather for this Monday of the May 25th. We have mostly clouds, and then we're going to start into showers for this morning into this afternoon. As a matter of fact, as much as 10 to 15 millimeters. So we'll be a wet one for today, a high of 12. That rain will end this evening with a low of 9. Mix of sun and cloud for Tuesday with a high of 22 degrees, and showers for Wednesday and a high of 10. Next tide's going to be high in the Bathurst Harbor this afternoon at 12:01. It's already 11 degrees outside the Wave studios, and your current time is 6:34. Yeah, I got a bit of a sunburn in the back of my neck. Underestimated the power of the sun yesterday. After all, it's not summer yet, right? Fooled me. Should have put on the sunscreen. No sun to speak of today, as mentioned, but will be wet. Need it, as we say. Need that rain, 10 to 15 millimeters, with that no-burn ban in place for the entire province of New Brunswick currently. So GNB.ca for regular updates on that. We'll take you over to the Morning Mindbuster in just a few. Dudes are buying these at least a few times a month at the grocery store. We'll find out your thoughts on that. Your chance to win a couple radio bingo booklets for tomorrow's game as well. 6:35, your Monday of May 25th. Thanks for starting it with us.
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0: Alanis Morissette and Ironic. It's on 104.9 The Wave, Wave Mornings at 6:43. It's Jeff with you on your Monday. We're heading over to the Morning Mind Buster segment of things this morning, where we find that the average male, us guys, are buying four of these every month at the grocery store. The average male buys four of these every month at the grocery store. That's a seeping out. That could be any number of things. Bit of a loaded question, really, depending on, I suppose, the situation, if it's a single male or a married male or whatever, and what they need, and if they're maybe deficient in the kitchen, that type of thing. Who knows? There's a number of factors here. We'll find out later on the show. But right now, question for you. The average male is buying four of these every month at the grocery store. You can answer over on Facebook, and you can give us a shout, too, at 548-8851. Let's see here. We got some early answers on FB. We've got case of beer from Betty Steak, if on sale. That's another one of those factors. Liter of milk from Debbie, too. Those are all great answers, actually. So you can answer on Facebook. And as we said, give me a call, 548-8851. Just for giving us an answer, you'll be eligible and qualified to win a couple of those radio bingo cards for tomorrow night's game with Charlie's Cat Rescue and Kinsman Club of Bathurst. So once again, this is the Morning Mind Buster. You're waking up on a Monday morning, scared, frightened, confused. You have no idea what's going on. You just woke up from a bad dream or whatever. The average male buys four of these every month at the grocery store. What is it?
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0: What do you mean you were calling me all weekend? I didn't notice. That was Beach Boys and Kokomo. It's on 104.9 The Wave. Wave Mornings. Dad joke writer keeps trying to make plans with me on the weekend. I have to explain to him this is just a Monday to Friday work thing. I'm sorry, but it is. All right, see ya. All right, these are the jokes that he left behind. This one says, whoever said I can't cook hasn't tried my 3 a.m. handful of shredded cheese. It's great. It's grated. Great. Grated cheese. Someone broke into her house last night and stole a dozen eggs. They also left a pan of boiling water on the stove. Police believe it was poachers. And the police believe it was poachers. Poached eggs. Because they stole eggs. All right, there it is. That's the worst comedic segment in radio history. Dad jokes. You just heard why.
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3: Good morning. Water bombers were dispatched to fight a wildfire near Riverside Albert yesterday afternoon. The fire burned just over 9 hectares in a remote logging area off Route 915 before it was classed as contained. No homes are threatened, although some unoccupied cottages are nearby. Riverside Albert Assistant Deputy Chief Peter Brzezinski tells CTV the planes arrived very quickly, which likely saved the day. The whole province is under a red no-burn order, with several small fires burning, mainly in southern areas of the province. There have been 264 wildfires so far this season. That's more than double the number up to the same point last year. The province's fire chiefs held their annual conference in Moncton on the weekend and warned residents to be prepared and protect their properties in advance, according to CBC. The chiefs say lessons learned from last year's wildfire season show that public preparedness is just as critical as frontline firefighting. Gas prices down on the weekend across the province. The Energy and Utilities Board invoked the interrupter clause Friday night, dropping the maximum price of regular gas by 6.2 cents. So the maximum remains at $1.95.1 this morning. The maximum for diesel was unchanged at $2.334 a liter. Conservative leader Pierre Poilievre's demanding the Prime Minister overrule a new CRTC decision that forces streaming giants to pay more for Canadian content. The regulator has tripled the revenue Netflix, Disney Plus, and Amazon Prime must set aside for Canadian programming, raising it to 15%. Poilievre calls it a consumer tax that'll just lead to higher subscription prices. He also warns it could trigger retaliation and more tariffs by Donald Trump on Canadian steel, aluminum, and lumber. The U.S. ambassador says the decision is making a bad situation worse, according to media reports. Poilievre says Carney cannot pass the buck to bureaucrats. In sports at the World Hockey Championships, Canada beat Slovakia 5-1 and are atop their group with a record of 5-0 now. NHL playoffs, Avalanche on the verge of elimination after the Golden Knights 5-3 win. They're now 3-0. In baseball, Blue Jays lost 4-1 to Pittsburgh. Twins down the Red Sox 6-5. Yankees blanked the Rays 2-0. In the NBA playoffs, Spurs beat the Thunder 103-82, tying their series at 2 games each. Now you're up to date. I'm Daryl Good.
4: Thanks, Daryl. 104.9 Wave weather. Rain starting this morning, 10 to 15 millimeters. Winds gusting to 60 along parts of the coast by this afternoon, a high of 12. That rain's going to end this evening. We'll have a low of 9 with a mix of sun and cloud on Tuesday, a high of 22. And showers for Wednesday and a high of 10. Next night it's going to be high in the Bathurst Harbor this afternoon at 12:01. It's currently 11 degrees outside the Wave studios, and your time is 7:04. Get you set up here for Game 3 tonight. Habs and Hurricanes at the Bell Center. Should be rocking. Also going to be telling you about a mom who forgot her kid at the playground on Weird News. It happens, right? That's coming up in just a few. Your Monday of this May the 25th. Thanks for starting it with us.
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0: 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It's Jeff saying hi. Let's do the news.
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0: All right, so let's start with a competitive eater, Joey Jaws Chestnut, who is the reigning and 17-time winner of the Nathan's Famous International Hot Dog Eating Contest. If you are worried, by the way, and I'm sure many people were losing sleep over this, but he will be competing in the July 4th spectacle. Mind you, he'll be on probation after he pled guilty to a misdemeanor battery charge. That's right, he was accused of slapping a man on the face during a night out at an Indiana bar. He entered a plea on April 20th, was sentenced to 100 days of probation. A judge has granted him permission to travel outside the state, allowing Chestnut to defend his title. His lawyer said it was just a misunderstanding, that type of thing. When police questioned Chestnut, by the way, he said he was drunk and didn't remember the altercation with the guy. It was taken out of context, etc. But yeah, I mean, the guy probably just challenged him to a hot dog eating contest, and he was drunk, and he's like, look, I can only put down like 20 right now. Get back to me tomorrow when I'm sober. Meanwhile, a woman in Ohio recently was arrested for forgetting her child at a playground. Another mother was at the playground with her child when she attempted to find the boy's mother. She called 911. Another mom walked up and told an officer she knew the child and his mother. That woman called the mother, who arrived several minutes later. There's a lot of moms involved here. Anyway, she said she loaded her three other kids into her car, left the playground without realizing her youngest boy was not in her vehicle. Police followed the woman home and allowed her to drop off her son and then took her into custody. I mean, it can happen to anybody, right? Meanwhile, the producers of the Home Alone franchise are like, that concept could work.
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0: We have too many of those already, Home Alone movies. The first two were good. That's all we need. 7-Eleven is your time. Monday of May the 25th. Thanks for starting it with us. 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
1: 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We've got Joseph and Owen Wild. Happy 19th birthday from Dad, Mom, Jamie, Emily, and Aisling to the best sons and brothers anyone could ask for. Very nice birthday wish there. Hope you guys had a great one yesterday, belated from Sunday. We've also got a wedding anniversary.

0: anniversary on the go for today. It says, wishing my hard-working hubby, Aaron, a happy 13th anniversary. Love from wifey, Marianne. We got some celebrations as well as far as local folks over the weekend. It was a big weekend. I was talking about the BHS volleyball teams earlier, making history over the weekend, both girls and boys, provincial winners. So congratulations to them. Amazing stuff. And speaking of winning, some of our local musicians had a big weekend as well over the weekend at the East Coast Music Awards. La Famille LeBlanc, who we talked about just a couple days back on Wave Mornings for their new album release, they won Acadian or Francophone Artist of the Year. And another LeBlanc as well, Mr. J.P. LeBlanc, blues man extraordinaire. He won for Blues Release of the Year for All in My Blood, East Coast Music Award winners. There you go. Congratulations to one and all. Very well deserved. If you want to pass along your birthdays, anniversaries, celebrations, and the like, you can do so through our website at thewavebathurst.com, or you can email thewavebathurst@mbsradio.com. And at the end of the month, we draw for that $50 gift certificate from Danny's.
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2: Good morning. One man was taken to hospital after a fire in Riverview Friday. Crews responded to a home in Kerry Court and found heavy fire inside and on the exterior. The man had already gotten himself out of the house. Firefighters quickly put the flames down. Two people, though, are now displaced, and the home has heavy fire damage on both levels. The cause is under investigation. There's no word yet on the man's condition this morning. The world's longest covered bridge is expected to reopen in Heartland by mid-June, just in time for its 125th anniversary. The province says the bridge will reopen to vehicle traffic if weather cooperates. The 1,282-foot wooden bridge has faced repeated closures in recent years due to ice damage and structural issues. It closed again in January for repairs to the pedestrian walkway and wooden exterior panels. A 3-ton weight limit remains in place, according to the Daily Gleaner. Organizers are planning a big bridge fest on New Brunswick Day weekend to celebrate the historic landmark. Prime Minister Mark Carney will travel to New York City this week to meet with business leaders and court more investment for Canada. His office announced yesterday Carney will be there Wednesday and Thursday. He'll meet with CEOs, entrepreneurs, and money managers to pitch Canada as an investment destination. His trip comes just weeks before the Canada-U.S.-Mexico Free Trade Agreement enters its mandatory review period, with Trump's tariffs already triggering a trade war. In sports, another win for Canada at the World Hockey Championships. They beat Slovakia 5-1 and are alone at top Group B now at 5-0. Colorado's facing elimination in the West Division Final, losing their third straight to Vegas 5-3. On the Diamonds, Pirates beat the Blue Jays 4-1. Twins clipped the Red Sox 6-5. Yankees blanked the Rays 2-0. In the NBA playoffs, San Antonio tied a series with Oklahoma City with a 103-82 win in Game 4. Now you're up to date. I'm Daryl Good.
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4: 104.9 Wave weather for today. Rain and quite a bit of it, as a matter of fact. We've got 10 to 15 millimeters of rainfall expected for today. And we will get up to a high of 12. That rain's going to be ending for tonight with a low of 9. Mix of sun and cloud on Tuesday with a high of 22 and some showers expected for Wednesday with a high of 10. Next tide is going to be high in the Bathurst Harbor this afternoon at 12:01. Current temperature is 11 degrees outside the Wave studios, and your time is 7:33. We have some late buses to get to this morning as well from the English District. That's bus 397, driven by Kelly Stever, will be 90 minutes late this morning, as well as bus 390, driven by Lynn Watson, will be canceled for this morning. We have that information for you over on our Facebook page as well. Well, it's not Foodie Friday, but it could be Foodie Monday if we want it to be. Sure, why not? Talking burgers on this morning's show. Also going to get you over to the 104.9 Wave Vogue Optical web poll. That's coming up in just a few. It's 7:34 on your Monday of May 25th. Thanks for starting it with us.
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0: 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There is Chumbawamba on Wave Mornings at 7:37. Your Monday, May the 25th. It's Jeff saying hi, turning our attention over to the 104.9 Wave Vogue Optical Web Poll. And before we get to today's, we'll reel in the results from the weekend's web poll, which asked you, does your work productivity slow down a few days before taking vacation? As a matter of fact, no, with 70% of the vote. I think we had some folks fibbing on that one. I do. I'm not sure people are fessing up completely, but that's okay. 70% says no. They don't think about that. Work productivity doesn't slow down. Only 30% admitted to it. So thanks for your votes on that. Now, as far as today is concerned, what is your level of concern with the upcoming Atlantic hurricane season? Among your options being very concerned, somewhat concerned, or not concerned whatsoever. And just a little backgrounder on that, the 2026 Atlantic hurricane season officially begins on June 1st, ends on November 30th. It seems to me like they happen more intensely around September. But again, officially, they begin on June 21st, or June 1st, for that matter. So always something to be concerned of. And we're just asking you just how much, what is your level of the upcoming Atlantic hurricane season? So your options are there. You can vote anonymously. Let us know how you feel over at thewavebathurst.com. It's powered up by Vogue Optical.
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104.9 The Wave, Wave Mornings, Crazy on You from Heart 745. Good Monday, and what's going to be a rainy May the 25th. Thanks for hanging out with us this morning. How costly was that Habs loss on Saturday night? Well, for whatever it's worth, I'll give you my take after Rick Astley. Never going to give you up. It's Wave Mornings. Good morning to you.

0: 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Wave Mornings, never going to give you up. Rick Astley, 7:48. It's Jeff saying hi. Here we go. You're going to hear that one tonight. That's for sure. Game 3, Montreal tonight. Bell Center Eastern Conference Finals. Series knotted at 1 now. Tied 1-1 after Carolina's 3-2 overtime win on Saturday night. It was a big missed opportunity. I'm going to tell you why. Please bear with me. I watch a lot of these sports talk shows and everything, and these guys get paid to go off and make these opinions and everything. Not that mine matters in any way, shape, or form, but this is just how I feel about it. It was a big missed opportunity because they were up 1-0, and what was disappointing about it was that they didn't give themselves a chance in overtime on Saturday. I don't think they got it out of their end. I think the puck was in their net within like 2 minutes of overtime, and you know, you're one shot away from a 2-0 lead, and what that gives you is a little bit of breathing space so that you don't have to play 7 games every series. And that's the problem now, is that it's 1-1, and there's nothing wrong with 1-1. If you're down 2-0 going home, then there's a problem. There's no problem. 1-1 is fine. But now you're looking at the fact that they're not very good in Montreal in these playoffs, which is strange in itself. But their coach, St. Louis, said the other day that he thinks they're trying to do too much in front of that home crowd who are pumped and amped. It's the greatest crowd in the world, right? They want so bad for that team to win. And I think the players want so bad to win in front of them. And that's what happens. But now you're thinking, you know, if you're up 2-0, say they win that overtime game Saturday, which they didn't, but let's say they did, then you can relax a little bit. Then maybe you can just get a split in Montreal. They've been good on the road, and maybe you win that series in 5 or 6 games. But now, really, let's be honest, it's probably minimum a 6-game series if they win it, and most likely 7. And how much longer can they continue to keep playing these long series? And then you look, let's say they do beat Carolina. You look at the other series now, Vegas is up 3-0. They're probably going to sweep Colorado. They're going to have time off and be able to relax. So I know they're young guys. It's a young team and whatever. But I just wonder, especially with Carolina, they play the suffocating style, if they're just going to wear them down and they're just going to run out of fuel. I hope not. I hope I'm wrong, but that's just, I feel like that was a big missed opportunity on Saturday, not winning that game, especially when you're one shot away from going up 2-0. Hope they prove me wrong. I still think they could win the series. And hey, listen, if they lose this series in 5 games, it's still been an amazing, amazing season, for this young team. And they're playing with house money right now. But, yeah. Thought that was a bit of a missed opportunity Saturday night. Game 3 tonight, though, in Montreal. Let's hope they flip the script on home ice. Go Habs, go.
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3: Good morning. Water bombers were dispatched to fight a wildfire near Riverside Albert yesterday afternoon. The fire burned just over 9 hectares in a remote logging area off Route 915 before it was classed as contained. No homes are threatened, although some unoccupied cottages are nearby. Riverside Albert Assistant Deputy Chief Peter Brzezinski tells CTV the planes arrived very quickly, which likely saved the day. The whole province is under a red no-burn order, with several small fires burning, mainly in southern areas of the province. There have been 264 wildfires so far this season. That's more than double the number up to the same point last year. The province's fire chiefs held their annual conference in Moncton on the weekend and warned residents to be prepared and protect their properties in advance, according to CBC. The chiefs say lessons learned from last year's wildfire season show that public preparedness is just as critical as frontline firefighting. Gas prices down on the weekend across the province. The Energy and Utilities Board invoked the interrupter clause Friday night, dropping the maximum price of regular gas by 6.2 cents. So the maximum remains at $1.95.1 this morning. The maximum for diesel was unchanged at 233.4 a liter. Conservative leader Pierre Poilievre's demanding the Prime Minister overrule a new CRTC decision that forces streaming giants to pay more for Canadian content. The regulator has tripled the revenue Netflix, Disney Plus, and Amazon Prime must set aside for Canadian programming, raising it to 15%. Poilievre calls it a consumer tax that'll just lead to higher subscription prices. He also warns it could trigger retaliation and more tariffs by Donald Trump on Canadian steel, aluminum, and lumber. The U.S. ambassador says the decision is making a bad situation worse, according to media reports. Poilievre says Carney cannot pass the buck to bureaucrats. In sports at the World Hockey Championships, Canada beat Slovakia 5-1 and are atop their group with a record of 5-0 now. NHL playoffs, Avalanche on the verge of elimination after the Golden Knights 5-3 win. They're now 3-0. In baseball, Blue Jays lost 4-1 to Pittsburgh. Twins down the Red Sox 6-5. Yankees blanked the Rays 2-0. In the NBA playoffs, Spurs beat the Thunder 103-82, tying their series at 2 games each. Now you're up to date. I'm Daryl Good.
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6: 104.9 Wave weather for today. That rain is starting a little bit right now, as a matter of fact. 10 to 15 millimeters in total with a high of 12. It will end this evening with a low of 9. For tomorrow, mix of sun and cloud, we'll have a high of 22 and showers for Wednesday and a high of 10. Currently, it's 9 degrees outside the Wave studios. Your next tide will be high in the Bathurst Harbor this afternoon at 12:01, and your current time is 8:04.
7: It's the most wonderful time of the year.
6: 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So that's coming up in just a few in the viral file. It's 8:05, a rainy Monday of May the 25th. 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

0: 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Your time is 8:08. It's Jeff with you as we head over to the viral file. This mom on TikTok going viral for her hot take on the end of the school year. She's not all that thrilled about it. Let's have a listen.
1: All I'm saying is the amount of stuff that's going on at the end of the school year is too much. My brain is so overwhelmed with all of the emails, spirit days, the snacks to bring, the end of the school year bashes, that I literally took a shower today and forgot to wash my hair. Like, today was my day to wash my hair, and I took a shower and forgot. That's how overwhelming it is for parents during this time of the year. I guess we're at the finish line. We're almost there. And then all of this will come to a stop. But you know what's going to happen? Then they're going to come home and be around and bickering with each other all day. And then, oh my God.
0: Yeah, she speaks for all of us.
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0: 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Happy Monday. Going to be a rainy one here as we get set to head into the new work week and busy weekend. Lots going on. I was over at A&W on Saturday for the fundraiser for Sean's Mustard Seed and was over there for a little bit, and lots of folks stopping by. Shout out to Diane for doing the amazing work that she does on behalf of her late son and just the entire organization of people that put funds raised and charity ahead of themselves for the betterment of those less fortunate here in our region. So check out Sean's Mustard Seed over on Facebook and social media and find out a little bit more about what they do. And if you can contribute in any way, it's very much worthwhile. And shout out to the folks from A&W for being involved and getting involved with the fundraiser on Saturday as well. And they fed me over there on Saturday, and they asked me to do a video piece for them to endorse their new smash burger, and I said, sure. I don't know, I haven't consumed the smash burger. I wasn't familiar with it. As a matter of fact, it was brand new. Gotham, the manager, made me up one, because from what I understand, it's going to be going up for sale this week, the all new smash burger, along with delicious onion rings. And yeah, that freezing cold A&W root beer was so good, but the burger was delicious. I didn't really know what to do or say in the video because I wasn't familiar with the burger again, but hopefully it was worthwhile for them. But anyway, great Saturday over there, and certainly enjoyed the new smash burger. So it's not Foodie Friday and everything, but we're talking about burgers on this morning's show. And speaking of smash burgers, my parents were in town over the weekend too. And when that happens, there's always visits to local establishments and whatnot, and we certainly were to a few, thanks to my dad for taking us out. But we did end up a cast and crew, and Liam, my son, he had a smash burger over there, and that was quite something. He didn't even finish it, which is very rare for him. He liked it, but it was very plentiful. We also had really good service over there as well, a cast and crew. I didn't get the young lady's name, but she was fantastic, so thanks for that. But smash burger seems to be kind of a big thing these days. So what is it for you as far as burger? What is the best burger in town? We're getting some thoughts over there on our Facebook page, and you can give us a shout too, 548-8851. Maybe you think you make your own. That's all right. You want to brag? Go ahead and brag. Best burgers in town. We'll talk about burgers any day of the week. It doesn't have to be Foodie Friday.
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104.9 The Wave, Wave Mornings, ice cream, good after your burger. Sarah McLaughlin talking burgers on this morning show, a little bit more after 8:30. We got your news update with Daryl right after Wham! Wake Me Up Before You Go-Go. It's on The Wave.

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4: Good morning. One man was taken to hospital after a fire in Riverview Friday. Crews responded to a home in Kerry Court and found heavy fire inside and on the exterior. The man had already gotten himself out of the house. Firefighters quickly put the flames down. Two people, though, are now displaced, and the home has heavy fire damage on both levels. The cause is under investigation. There's no word yet on the man's condition this morning. The world's longest covered bridge is expected to reopen in Heartland by mid-June, just in time for its 125th anniversary. The province says the bridge will reopen to vehicle traffic if weather cooperates. The 1,282-foot wooden bridge has faced repeated closures in recent years due to ice damage and structural issues. It closed again in January for repairs to the pedestrian walkway and wooden exterior panels. A 3-ton weight limit remains in place, according to the Daily Gleaner. Organizers are planning a big bridge fest on New Brunswick Day weekend to celebrate the historic landmark. Prime Minister Mark Carney will travel to New York City this week to meet with business leaders and court more investment for Canada. His office announced yesterday Carney will be there Wednesday and Thursday. He'll meet with CEOs, entrepreneurs, and money managers to pitch Canada as an investment destination. His trip comes just weeks before the Canada-U.S.-Mexico Free Trade Agreement enters its mandatory review period, with Trump's tariffs already triggering a trade war. In sports, another win for Canada at the World Hockey Championships. They beat Slovakia 5-1 and are alone at top Group B now at 5-0. Colorado's facing elimination in the West Division Final, losing their third straight to Vegas 5-3. On the Diamonds, Pirates beat the Blue Jays 4-1. Twins clipped the Red Sox 6-5. Yankees blanked the Rays 2-0. In the NBA playoffs, San Antonio tied a series with Oklahoma City with a 103-82 win in Game 4. Now you're up to date. I'm Daryl Good.
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6: 104.9 Wave weather, rain for today, 10 to 15 millimeters, a high of 12. Rain ending this evening, then chance of showers, a low of 9. Mix of sun and cloud for Tuesday with a high of 22 and showers for Wednesday and a high of 10. Next time, it's going to be high in the Bathurst Harbor this afternoon at 12:01. Your current temperature is about 8 degrees outside the Wave studios, and your time is 8:35. Get a lost item. We'll go to phones.
7: My wife lost her wallet by Walmart last night. 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
7: I appreciate it very much, buddy.
6: 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All right, well, good luck with that.
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6: Okay, thanks.
7: Bye.
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0: 1049 The Wave, Wave Mornings, 844 Cutting Crew just died in your arms tonight. It's Jeff saying hi. We have labeled this Monday as Burger Monday, searching for the best ones in town. Let's go to phones.
1: I heard the word burger on the radio.
0: Yeah. So
1: it kind of caught my attention.
0: Sure. Yeah.
1: You're talking about who makes the best burger.
0: Yeah, well, what's the best burger in town?
1: To my opinion, it's a personal opinion.
0: Yeah, sure.
1: I absolutely love the burgers at Dairy Queen.
0: We're getting a few for that on Facebook this morning.
1: Yeah.
0: They do make a good burger for sure.
1: Yeah, good burger. The price is okay.
0: Yeah.
1: Fries are always fresh. The staff is super friendly.
0: They are.
1: Yeah.
0: Yeah, absolutely.
1: And you have free refills.
0: Yeah, that's a good thing, too.
1: So that's my go-to place for a good burger.
0: Yeah, no, can't argue with that.
1: Yeah.
0: Love it. Awesome.
1: And their ice cream is good for dessert, too.
0: It certainly is. Yeah, absolutely. All right. Well, you have yourself a great one.
1: You too.
0: Thanks.
1: Bye.
0: Bye.
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0: 847 1049 The Wave. Over on the Morning Mind Buster, we have a survey which finds the average male buys four of these every month at the grocery store. What do you think that is? The average male buys four of these every month at the grocery store. Give us an answer. You could win a couple radio bingo cards for tomorrow's game. Last chance on that. Over on Facebook, and give me a call. 548-8851. We'll be back after Laura Branigan, Self Control, Wave Mornings.

0: 104.9 The Wave, Wave Morning, self-control from Laura Branigan, 852. It's Jeff saying hi. Quick birthday wish to Sharon Dimitrov. That's happy 70th birthday. That's coming from Braden and Sarah. As we get over to the morning mind buster for this morning, the average male buys four of these every month at the grocery store. What do you think it is? Let's go to phones.
1: I would say maybe some chips, like... Storm chips?
0: Yeah,
1: Rainy chips?
0: That's right. You never know when you're going to need storm chips or rainstorm chips.
1: Exactly, yeah. Now,
0: that's an excuse for people to go out and buy some chips today since it's raining.
1: Yeah, that's right.
0: Awesome. All right, well, thanks for calling.
1: Thank you.
0: Okay.
1: Bye-bye now.
0: Bye. Yeah, rain chips, storm chips, whatever. It's all good. Thanks for the call on that. Recent survey, the average male buys four of these every month at the grocery store. There's only one official answer when it comes to the morning mind buster, and that answer is frozen pizzas. That's right. Frozen Zaz for the dudes. More specifically, probably the single guys, but, you know, it gets the job done, right? Frozen pizzas, that was the official answer. You don't need to have it on the Morning Mind Buster, so let's get into the database now to see who the winner is. A couple radio bingo booklets up for grabs for tomorrow's game, and we have a Facebooker on this, and it's Lisa that says, loaf of bread. Also a good answer. Pretty much required, especially for the dudes who maybe might not be a good cook and are, you know, relying on PB&Js to survive the week. I don't know. Lisa, thanks for your answer. We'll hook you up with those two radio bingo booklets for tomorrow's game with Charlie Scott Rescue and Kinsman Club of Bathurst. Thanks to everybody for hanging out with us on the show this morning. 90-minute music marathon is on the horizon. And yes, we have rain and lots of it for today. 10 to 15 millimeters. We'll get up to a high of 12.
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I love this guy so much. I did a tribute album to him on my YouTube channel, Jeff Long Music. 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

104.9 The Wave, She Ain't Pretty from the Northern Pikes. Not the prettiest of weather days. 10 to 15 millimeters of rain with a high of 12. Your Monday of this May the 25th. Thanks for tuning in. 90-Minute Music Marathon continues back to 1983 with Night Ranger. 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

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It's 104.9 The Wave on the 90-Minute Music Marathon. It's Jeff saying good morning, offering up congratulations once again to a pair of East Coast Music Award winners from right here in our backyard in Bathurst. Mr. J.P. LeBlanc, Blues Release of the Year for All in My Blood, dedicating that to his late dad. So, J.P., well-deserved congratulations. And other LeBlancs as well. La Famille LeBlanc, who we featured in a little segment last week on Wave Mornings. Acadian or Francophone Artist of the Year. Winners in that category as well. Well-deserved. So much musical talent in our area and much to celebrate as we continue with Hall & Oates, Maneater. It's on the Wave.

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Bill Nedley and Jennifer Warrens. I've had the time of my life on 104.9 The Wave. Great Big C, when I'm up, can't get down. 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

Dirty Water from Rock and Hyde, 80s, 90s, and more on the 90-minute music marathon. Just about ready to check out Game 3 tonight, Habs and Hurricanes. It's at the Bell Center in Montreal. You would think this should be an advantage given the crowd and how crazy it's going to be there and how crazy it's been throughout the playoffs. Unfortunately, it's not been an advantage for the Habs. Tonight, they turn that one around. Series tied one. It's anybody's series. Go Habs, go. Have yourself a great Monday. Human League, don't you?

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8: Here's your latest Environment Canada weather forecast for Bathurst. Rain today, 10 to 15 millimeters of it. Patchy fog, windy high around 12. The rain will taper to scattered showers this evening. Winds easing and a low of 9 overnight. A mix of sun and cloud tomorrow. Chance of showers in the afternoon and getting windy again. A high 22 inland, 15 at the water. Showers Wednesday and 10.
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0: Wave weather.
6: Here's your latest Environment Canada weather forecast. Periods of rain this afternoon, giving 10 to 15 millimeters, high today of 12. For tonight, rain ending late this evening, then cloudy with a chance of showers after that, low of 9 overnight. Tuesday, mix of sun and cloud with a chance of showers in the afternoon, high tomorrow of 22, and for Wednesday, showers and a high of 10.
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6: Here's your latest Environment Canada weather forecast. Periods of rain this afternoon, giving 10 to 15 millimeters, high today of 12. For tonight, rain ending late this evening, then cloudy with a chance of showers after that, low of 9 overnight. For Tuesday, mix of sun and cloud with a chance of showers in the afternoon, high tomorrow of 22. And for Wednesday, showers and a high of 10.
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1: Here's your latest Environment Canada weather forecast. Periods of rain this afternoon, giving 10 to 15 millimeters, high today of 12. For tonight, rain ending late this evening, then cloudy with a chance of showers after that, low of 9 overnight. For Tuesday, mix of sun and cloud with a chance of showers in the afternoon, high tomorrow of 22. And for Wednesday, showers and a high of 10.
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That's Corey Hart, Never Surrender. On 104.9 The Wave, Mitch hanging out with you on your Monday afternoon. Music from the Bare Naked Ladies, Men at Work coming up after ABBA.

0: heading towards the weekend. So hopefully that changes as things progress. But yes, bit of a wet start to the week.
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0: 5440 on 104.9 The Wave. It's Mitch and Bathurst High School's volleyball program celebrating some historic achievements after both the BHS boys and girls capturing provincial championships. So awesome stuff right there. Big congratulations to both of them. You love to hear this kind of stuff, right? Great way to cap off what has been an awesome season for both teams. 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Provincial champs.
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8: Here's your latest Environment Canada weather forecast. Periods of rain this afternoon, giving 10 to 15 millimeters, high today of 12. For tonight, rain ending late this evening, then cloudy with a chance of showers after that, low of 9 overnight. For Tuesday, mix of sun and cloud with a chance of showers in the afternoon, high tomorrow of 22, and for Wednesday, showers and a high of 10.
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0: Big C on 104.9 The Wave. It's Mitch, and 1 week from today, the Atlantic hurricane season will officially begin. June 1st runs through until the end of November. And our web poll question today, we're asking your level of concern when it comes to hurricane season, and if you're concerned at all about the upcoming Atlantic hurricane season. Choices of very concerned, somewhat concerned, or maybe you're not concerned whatsoever. 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For me, it's always, I don't get concerned until there's something coming our way. And I haven't really experienced it. Like, do we get hurricanes this part of New Brunswick? Like, I'm from Nova Scotia, so I was there through Juan and through Fiona a few years back as well. So I'm not familiar. Like, do we get hurricanes bad up this way? If so, please let me know.
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On 104.9 The Wave, it's Mitch. We got music on the way from Gino Vannelli, Aretha Franklin, first Hall & Oates. 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

0: Aretha Franklin on 104.9 The Wave. It's Mitch. And, man, the Colorado Avalanche in a big hole right now in the Western Conference Final of the Stanley Cup playoffs. Vegas pulling off another stunner. Up 3-0 in the series and only one win away from heading to the Stanley Cup Final. This would be their third trip there. And just crazy how this has gone. I really thought this series would be a lot closer, but of course, Colorado. Cale McCarr did play last night, but you can tell he's dealing with something with his shoulder. And Nathan MacKinnon now questionable for Game 4 after taking the puck in the leg last night, and he barely played the rest of the game after that happened. And yeah, it's just not going well for Colorado. On the contrary, though, Habs fans tied 1-1. You got the split down in Carolina. The series shifts back to Montreal for Game 3 tonight. And apparently the Snowbirds are going to be flying over. Not as the game's starting. I believe I saw like a 6 p.m. locally, so it'd be 7 o'clock our time, to bring them a little bit of good luck. So we'll wait and see what happens. And Game 3 tonight, 9 o'clock.
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0: Adams and Mel C, 104.9 The Wave. It's Mitch, and want to send a big congratulations to J.P. LeBlanc, winning Blues Release of the Year at the ECMAs this past weekend. So congratulations, and also to La Famille LeBlanc, the winning Francophone Artist of the Year at this past weekend's East Coast Music Awards. So pretty awesome weekend for both J.P. LeBlanc and La Famille LeBlanc.
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7: Here's your latest Environment Canada weather forecast. Rain ending late this evening, then cloudy with a chance of showers after that, a low of 9 overnight. For Tuesday, a mix of sun and cloud with a chance of showers in the afternoon, high tomorrow of 22. And for Wednesday, more showers and a high of 10.

0: 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It's Mitch, and we're going to check in with the newsroom at 4 o'clock. All the latest in news, weather, and sports on the way, and your information update.
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4: Good afternoon. The Holt government has released an action plan to strengthen New Brunswick power and position the province as a significant player in the energy sector. Action plans in response to the recent independent review of NB Power that aimed to improve affordability, accountability, and long-term financial sustainability. The province says the action plan will move ahead with all 50 recommendations from the independent review. Key measures include developing a new long-term energy policy, modernizing the Electricity Act, and establishing a consumer advocate office. The plan also calls for greater regional cooperation among maritime utilities and stronger oversight of major projects, including Macaquac, Beldun, and Point Lepreau. Energy Minister Renee Legacy says the goal is to modernize the utility and to help stabilize electricity rates as demand continues to rise. The province is supporting 173 grassroots environmental projects through its Environmental Trust Fund. $7.9 million in funding was committed at an announcement in Hauteur today. Environment and Climate Change Minister Gilles Lepage says 29 community-based projects in the Acadian Peninsula will receive nearly $986,000. Initiatives focus on environmental protection, waste management, climate change, and public awareness. Officials say the projects will help build more sustainable communities across the province. Since 1990, the fund has supported local efforts aimed at protecting natural resources. Community representatives say the investments will help safeguard watersheds and improve long-term environmental health in the region. New Brunswick's fire chiefs are urging residents to prepare for wildfire season as dry conditions return across the province. At a conference in Moncton this weekend, officials warned that last year's drought and wildfire activity showed how important public preparedness can be during emergencies. Fire chiefs are encouraging homeowners to use fire smart measures. That includes things like clearing debris, cutting grass, and creating evacuation plans to help protect homes from fast moving fires and airborne embers. Officials also highlighted the growing use of emergency alert apps that can send evacuation notices and wildfire updates directly to residents. Fire chiefs say wildfire conditions once common in Western Canada are now becoming a reality in the Maritimes. New Brunswick's tourism strategy is being dismissed as out of touch by the opposition parties in the province. It's after the government decided to send 13 staff to a Toronto Blue Jays game and closed several small tourist sites, including Cape Enrage, and reduced funding for others. Tourism Minister Isabelle Thériault is defending the moves as part of a plan to boost annual tourism revenue to $3.7 billion by 2031. Meanwhile, according to CBC, Green Party leader David Kuhn says the province isn't capitalizing on its strongest asset, its people, and has replaced border information centers with a chatbot that gives poor answers. A New Brunswick sociologist says the current review of the Official Languages Act needs to go further than the last one. Michelle Landry of the University of Moncton tells Global the previous review under the Higgs government wasn't sufficient and many issues were left unaddressed. During recent consultations, Francophone groups argued that nursing homes should be covered by the Act so that residents can receive services in their language. Landry says the challenge will be finding a practical way to achieve that goal. The House of Commons returned today for a final stretch before the summer break. Conservative leader Pierre Poilievre says he will push for a debate on how the government handles First Nation land claims. He wants private property owner rights put ahead of all other claims following a recent decision on Aboriginal title in British Columbia. Lawmakers will also debate a budget bill that gives police new authority to search mail with a warrant. Foreign Affairs Minister Anita Anand will also be hosting her Chinese counterpart this week for the first such visit since 2016. And Pope Leo XIV has issued a sweeping manifesto on artificial intelligence, warning that the technology can weaken democracy, widen inequality, and make war more impersonal. In the 83-page document released today, the pontiff says disinformation has found a powerful amplifier in AI and says indifference to the truth leads slowly towards totalitarianism. He warns that the pursuit of greater profits shouldn't justify sacrificing jobs. Pope's also calling for a shared international framework to curb the technological arms race and ensure accountability. He also warned that the online predation of young people, including grooming and exploitation of youth, is made more insidious by AI. In sports, the Montreal Canadiens host the Carolina Hurricanes for Game 3 of their Eastern Conference Final tonight with the best-of-seven series tied at a game apiece. Team Canada has a day off with the World Hockey Championships in Switzerland. Canada, currently undefeated at 5-0, will wrap up their round-robin portion of the tournament against Czechia on Tuesday. And in the majors, the Blue Jays open a three-game series at home against the Marlins. Now you're up to date. I'm Jeff Goodfellow.
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4: Here's your latest Environment Canada weather forecast. Rain ending late this evening, then cloudy with a chance of showers after that, a low of 9 overnight. For Tuesday, a mix of sun and cloud with a chance of showers in the afternoon, high tomorrow of 22. And for Wednesday, more showers and a high of 10.
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Mitch hanging out with you. We got music coming up from Bonnie Raitt. But first is Genesis, Invisible Touch.

0: 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It's Mitch hanging out with you, and had my first round of golf over the weekend. First time in a couple of years since I've been out. And for those that don't know, I'm not much of a golfer. Like I said, I get out maybe once a year. I've never had a golf lesson. I just, you know, I go out and I whack the ball around. I can see what happens. But I will say, my buddy was keeping score. And first 9 holes in 2 years, I shot a 59. It's not overly terrible. It's not great. But it's funny. When I golf, I don't necessarily count it by how many strokes it took. It's I count it by how many balls I lost and how many I gained. So I lost 2 balls, but I found 3. So I finished with a +1. So that's pretty commendable, right?
1: Big news, shoppers. Go Sport Pop Shoes is under new ownership with Annie Duguay. And

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Roxette and Joyride on 104.9 The Wave. It's Mitch, and now for a Monday mashup to share with you this afternoon. Remember this one from 2008? Don't live your life. T.I. and Rihanna with Live Your Life. Well, we're taking mostly the instrumental of Live Your Life and giving it a Jimmy Eat World twist.

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5: Here's your latest Environment Canada weather forecast. Rain ending late this evening, then cloudy with a chance of showers after that, a low of 9 overnight. For Tuesday, mix of sun and cloud with a chance of showers in the afternoon, high tomorrow of 22. And for Wednesday, more showers and a high of 10.
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0: 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We're going to check in with the newsroom at 5 o'clock with all the latest in news, weather, sports, and then kicking off the all-80s feel-good drive home.
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3: Good afternoon. The Holt government has released an action plan to strengthen New Brunswick power and position the province as a significant player in the energy sector. Action plans in response to the recent independent review of NB Power that aimed to improve affordability, accountability, and long-term financial sustainability. Province says the action plan will move ahead with all 50 recommendations from the independent review. Key measures include developing a new long-term energy policy, modernizing the Electricity Act, and establishing a consumer advocate office. The plan also calls for greater regional cooperation among maritime utilities and stronger oversight of major projects, including Macaquac, Beldune, and Point Lepreau. Energy Minister Renee Legacy says the goal is to modernize the utility and to help stabilize electricity rates as demand continues to rise. The province is supporting 173 grassroots environmental projects through its Environmental Trust Fund. $7.9 million in funding was committed at an announcement in Hauteur today. Environment and Climate Change Minister Gilles Lepage says 29 community-based projects in the Acadian Peninsula will receive nearly $986,000. Initiatives focus on environmental protection, waste management, climate change, and public awareness. Officials say the projects will help build more sustainable communities across the province. Since 1990, the fund has supported local efforts aimed at protecting natural resources. Community representatives say the investments will help safeguard watersheds and improve long-term environmental health in the region. New Brunswick's fire chiefs are urging residents to prepare for wildfire season as dry conditions return across the province. At a conference in Moncton this weekend, officials warned that last year's drought and wildfire activity showed how important public preparedness can be during emergencies. Fire chiefs are encouraging homeowners to use fire smart measures. That includes things like clearing debris, cutting grass, and creating evacuation plans to help protect homes from fast-moving fires and airborne embers. Officials also highlighted the growing use of emergency alert apps that can send evacuation notices and wildfire updates directly to residents. Fire chiefs say wildfire conditions once common in Western Canada are now becoming a reality in the Maritimes. New Brunswick's tourism strategy is being dismissed as out of touch by the opposition parties in the province. It's after the government decided to send 13 staff to a Toronto Blue Jays game and closed several small tourist sites, including Cape Enrage, and reduced funding for others. Tourism Minister Isabel Theriault is defending the moves as part of a plan to boost annual tourism revenue to $3.7 billion by 2031. Meanwhile, according to CBC, Green Party leader David Kuhn says the province isn't capitalizing on its strongest asset, its people, and has replaced border information centers with a chatbot that gives poor answers. A New Brunswick sociologist says the current review of the Official Languages Act needs to go further than the last one. Michelle Landry of the University of Moncton tells Global the previous review under the Higgs government wasn't sufficient and many issues were left unaddressed. During recent consultations, Francophone groups argued that nursing homes should be covered by the Act so that residents can receive services in their language. Landry says the challenge will be finding a practical way to achieve that goal. The House of Commons returned today for a final stretch before the summer break. Conservative leader Pierre Poilievre says he will push for a debate on how the government handles First Nation land claims. He wants private property owner rights put ahead of all other claims following a recent decision on Aboriginal title in British Columbia. Lawmakers will also debate a budget bill that gives police new authority to search mail with a warrant. Foreign Affairs Minister Anita Anand will also be hosting her Chinese counterpart this week for the first such visit since 2016. And Pope Leo XIV has issued a sweeping manifesto on artificial intelligence, warning that the technology can weaken democracy, widen inequality, and make war more impersonal. In the 83-page document released today, the pontiff says disinformation has found a powerful amplifier in AI and says indifference to the truth leads slowly towards totalitarianism. He warns that the pursuit of greater profits shouldn't justify sacrificing jobs. Pope's also calling for a shared international framework to curb the technological arms race and ensure accountability. He also warned that the online predation of young people, including grooming and exploitation of youth, is made more insidious by AI. In sports, the Montreal Canadiens host the Carolina Hurricanes for Game 3 of their Eastern Conference Final tonight with a best-of-seven series tied at a game apiece. Team Canada has a day off with the World Hockey Championships in Switzerland. Canada, currently undefeated at 5-0, will wrap up their round-robin portion of the tournament against Czechia on Tuesday. And in the majors, the Blue Jays open a three-game series at home against the Marlins. Now you're up to date. I'm Jeff Goodfellow.
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3: Here's your latest Environment Canada weather forecast. Rain ending late this evening, then cloudy with a chance of showers after that, a low of 9 overnight. For Tuesday, a mix of sun and cloud with a chance of showers in the afternoon, high tomorrow of 22. And for Wednesday, more showers and a high of 10.
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The Parlin Brothers. But first, here's Madonna.

0: The Pearlin Brothers, Soul City, wrapping up the all-ladies feel-good drive home on 104.9 The Wave. It's Mitch, and I know some people that are feeling pretty good. And that is both the boys and girls from the Bathurst High School volleyball teams. Both teams capturing provincial championships over the weekend. So big congratulations to both the boys and girls team. Massive accomplishments, and what a great way to cap off what's been fantastic seasons for both teams. Provincial champs, both the BHS boys and girls volleyball team.
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0: It's the odds on 104.9 The Wave. It's Mitch, and yes, the rain will end tonight, and tomorrow's looking a little better. Maybe a chance of showers. Have a closer look at your forecast in just a moment. Then back to the twos with Tom Petty.
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6: Here's your latest Environment Canada weather forecast. Rain ending late this evening, then cloudy with a chance of showers after that, a low of 9 overnight. For Tuesday, a mix of sun and cloud with a chance of showers in the afternoon, high tomorrow of 22. And for Wednesday, more showers and a high of 10.
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0: Colin James and Voodoo Thing. 104.9 The Wave. It's Mitch. And Stanley Cup playoffs continue tonight, where the Carolina Hurricanes will face not Canada's team, the Montreal Canadiens. I'm just going to keep doing this now just because of the fun little back and forth Jeff and I have going right now with this series. But hey, Habs fans still going to be feeling pretty good. You didn't win both games, but you got the split in Carolina. You're back at home for the next two. Wouldn't it be something if they were to capture both those games before heading back to Carolina? So we'll wait and see what happens. But yeah, game three tonight at 9, and then there's the other series, and my boy Mitch Marner and the Vegas Golden Knights, one win away from the Stanley Cup Final. Colorado's just, they just don't seem to have it, and it also doesn't help when they're two star players and Nathan MacKinnon and Cale Makar both injured as well. But it's not over, but I think it's over.
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1: In excess on 104.9 The Wave, finishing off a long set of tunes for you. It's Mitch. And our web poll question today, in case you haven't gone over and chimed in already, asking what your level of concern is with the upcoming Atlantic hurricane season. Choices of very concerned, somewhat concerned, or not concerned whatsoever. You can let us know, thewavebathurst.com. Today's web poll powered by Vogue Optical. And I was talking with this earlier. I was like, I don't know if we get hurricanes in this part of New Brunswick, do we? I'm from Nova Scotia, so I've, you know, most recently was there through Fiona, and the area where I'm from in Truro got hit pretty darn hard, especially where my family has a spot on the North Shore. If you're familiar with the Tatamagush, River John area, there was some pretty extensive damage over that way with a lot of trees that came down. And of course, I was also there through Juan. I slept through Juan. did not sleep through Fiona, but I slept my way through Juan. But yeah, I don't think either. Did those have bad, big impacts up here? Somebody will have to let me know. But my level of concern is I get concerned if I know there's a threat. Otherwise, not really much of a concern. So anyway, let us know your level of concern for the upcoming Atlantic hurricane season. TheWaveBathurst.com.
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6: Here's your latest Environment Canada weather forecast. Rain ending late this evening, then cloudy with a chance of showers after that, a low of 9 overnight. For Tuesday, a mix of sun and cloud with a chance of showers in the afternoon, high tomorrow of 22. And for Wednesday, more showers and a high of 10.
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Tragically Hip, Boots or Hearts, 104.9 The Wave. It's Mitch hanging out with you, and that's going to do it for me. Enjoy the rest of your Monday night. Habs, Carolina, game gets underway here in a couple hours. These 9 o'clock starts are just, they're not fun. Not a big fan. But I'll be watching. Go Carolina! Sorry, Jeff, I had to.

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